0: John Chombi sitting in for Elena, the new mama, here on Backstage Country. We're with our host this week, Lee Brice. So, what is Lee Brice's definition of success in 2026?
1: Well, the first thing that comes to mind is being able to continue doing what I'm doing, but while balancing my family out, you know, because truthfully, it's gotten hard. We were on, you know, we've been on a couple of big, long 3-week runs this year. And to be gone from your kids and your wife that long, the kids, when they get older like they are now, they start actually caring. And it's hard to walk out whenever your little girl's begging you not to go. Mm-hmm. And you just got home 2 days ago. So that became a really, it's not an issue, but it was definitely something that I was like, okay, we got to figure this out. And so I figured a lot of ways to balance that. You know, I built a studio on my bus so that when I'm on the road on my downtime, I can get a lot of work done out there so that when I do get home, I'm not going back to work. You know, I could spend even more time with them and just devote all of that to them, my family, when I'm home. And so to be able to continue to do this, people still come up to me and talk to me about songs from the past and songs like current songs that are coming out and excited about music still. People still come to the shows and show up hard. And it to be able to do all that and to be able to have our healthy, happy family at home and it all still be working and jiving together, that's, to me, I'm successful at the moment. You know, and that's my goal and that. And then, you know, there's always the things. You know, I want to continue to do, play bigger places and do all the things and win awards. But really, that stuff is... that's really kind of way off in the distance for me. I don't really think about that stuff as much as I just want to play the music, make the music, get to do what I love, and also at the same time give, you know, my family all of the love and attention they need and somehow balance it. And that's what we've been doing.
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9: 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Two receivers to the near side. Turn the gun. Pitch out to Cruz. He's going to try the left side. He's got an opening hole. Touchdown number two, Hunter Cruz.
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19: Country weather. Clear skies tonight with a low of 52. Winds out of the west around 5 miles per hour. Mainly clear tomorrow, highs around 78. Lows dip down to about 50. Tomorrow night, partly cloudy. Mainly clear skies and dry Thursday and Friday, low 70s. Thursday, upper 70s by Friday. From the Weatherology Weather Center, I'm meteorologist Jennifer Wojcicki for 106 KIX.
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Hey, y'all, it's Lee Bryce. Stick around, because we are going to share some new music that you are going to love. The Backstage Breakout single is coming your way in just a few on Backstage Country.

0: John Chambi sitting in for Elena, the new mama, here on Backstage Country. We're with our host this week, Lee Bryce. I noticed in your list of achievements a 2023 nomination for a Daytime Emmy. I mean, I don't know if there's any, has there any been, I don't think there's ever been a country artist that's been up for a Daytime Emmy. I got to know about that.
1: Well, I've written some songs, and this is kind of where this came from. It was for a TV show that was out, right? But it was just one episode kind of this show. And the show was all about inspirational people. And this one lady, she started this whole kind of charity thing to where she goes to like laundromats, literally, and gives away. She brings all these quarters and she gets the stories of all the people that are there. And like, she just makes people's day, right? And so I was going to be on this episode of this song, of this show, you know, for this reason, to go in there, hear the stories ourselves, me and a couple of co-writers of ours. And they said, we want y'all to write a song about what you experienced through that day. Now, you might be like, it's kind of odd, you're going to go to this charity thing and meet people with, like, it's a laundromat. Well, we literally wrote a song about a laundromat and this day that we had, and it was just for that, and it was just kind of for that moment. We didn't ever think anything else of it. And then next thing I know, I'm getting calls and emails going, by the way, you're up for an Emmy. I was like, what's an Emmy? Now I know, but either way, it was really cool. You know,
2: yeah. Don't go anywhere. More Backstage Country is next with Lee Bryce.
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9: Clear skies tonight with a low of 52. Winds out of the west around 5 miles per hour. Mainly clear tomorrow, highs around 78. Lows dip down to about 50. Tomorrow night, partly cloudy. Mainly clear skies and dry Thursday and Friday, low 70s. Thursday, upper 70s by Friday. From the Weatherology Weather Center, I'm meteorologist Jennifer Wojcicki for 106 KIX.
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1: I mean, have you seen me going down the interstate? 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
2: Hey there, Backstage Country. It's John Shambi in for new mama Elena, and we are hanging with this week's host, Lee Bryce.
3: All right, thanks, John. I am ready to roll for a brand new hour of red hot country hits coming up on Backstage Country.

0: John Chombi sitting in for Elena this week. This is Backstage Country. Our host this week is Lee Bryce, and you remain one of the busiest touring artists out there. Now, I want to ask you this first before we talk about what's coming up, but you just came off of a year ago, an acoustic tour.
1: Oh, yeah.
0: And was that your first?
1: That was my first acoustic, like straight up, and it was called You, Me, and My Guitar, and it was strictly myself. I mean, I had one bus out there with just a few people. We set up a couple of lights, and I would go sit at a theater with like 10 guitars around me and a little piano, and I'd walk around and tell you my life story and sing all the songs that were a part of them. All, I mean, I'd have conversations with the people in the audience. Like, it was a whole different thing. For 2 hours, we'd get up there, and we'd laugh and cry and scream and have fun and stomp. And, man, it was so special because I grew up like that. I grew up playing just me and my guitar to my family or my friends. And so it was really natural and really, really fun. It was the first time we did it 2 years ago, and then we did it 2 years in a row. And we may give it a year break, but I don't think I'll ever stop doing that. It was so much fun.
0: Yeah, I'm going to ask you, you've gone out since then with the band. Has that changed any way you look at things when you're on stage?
1: 100%. Like, you know, we're still our band. We love to come out and kick the footlights out, and we dynamically keep it as fun and also bring you down and have moments. But that being out there like that alone for that long, it taught me a little bit more about the intentional conversation between songs and the even hopefully better connection, like, with every person in the audience. Now, it's can't exactly have a conversation with one person with a full band show and you got 10,000 people out there, you know what I mean? But you could almost try to do it with your eyes. And I've always tried to do that, but it slowed me down a little bit. It made me slow down a little bit in my full band show. So this year definitely had a little influence. You learn something every day, is what my daddy said, you know?
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17: Goes around 52 tonight under clear skies, winds out of the northwest around 5 miles per hour. Tomorrow, highs level off around 78. Partly cloudy skies tomorrow night, 50. Low 70s Thursday, much warmer on Friday with highs in the upper 70s. From the Weatherology Weather Center, powered by Weatherology.com, I'm meteorologist Jennifer Wojcicki for 106 Kicks.
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Hey, y'all, it's Lee Bryce. Stick around, because we are going to share some new music that you are going to love. The Backstage Breakout single is coming your way in just a few on Backstage Country.

John Chombi sitting in for Elena this week. This is Backstage Country. Our host this week is Lee Bryce, and you remain one of the busiest touring artists out there. You've always been touring. And the other thing that you always do a lot is collaborate with artists. I mean, on this album itself,

0: By the seat of your pants, you know, like just like the other day, I was going to a Brantley Gilbert show because I was there early and I had a day off and he was playing the night before and we're buddies. And it didn't actually happen because he was like, hey, man, you want to jump up and sing a song? And I was like, man, I'm going out front to your front of house and just sit there and enjoy your show. But yeah, like that could happen. Those kind of things do happen a lot. But even on some of these songs that are on this album, there are a couple of big possibilities that may be, like, as this album is rotating for the next year or so, that may, and you might get another version of one of these songs with another artist or two on it. So there's still a few things in the works that could possibly happen. Yeah, for sure.
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3: Jet's Country Weather. Around 52 tonight under clear skies, winds out of the northwest around 5 miles per hour. Tomorrow, highs level off around 78. Partly cloudy skies tomorrow night, 50. Low 70s Thursday, much warmer on Friday with highs in the upper 70s. From the Weatherology Weather Center, powered by weatherology.com, I'm meteorologist Jennifer Wojcicki for 106 Kicks.
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4: 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Hey, y'all, it is so much fun hosting and hanging out with you. 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

0: John Chambi in for Elena, and we're backstage country. Elena back in a couple of weeks. She's a new mama. We have our host this week, Lee Bryce, with us. Now, talking about sports, you have three kids. Any of them getting interested besides music into sports?
1: Yeah, in fact, Dakota, my oldest, he's a senior this year. He was seventh grade. He broke the state record in the discus by like 7.5 feet in the rain. Then he went to the Nationals and won the national championship. And then he's winning, you know, and then he started playing football. And now he's stud inside linebacker, just killing it. And so everything he touches athletically, he just destroys. He can play at ping pong and just, he picked up a golf club the other day, first time, and he just crushing the ball, you know. So crazy athlete. My middle son is just picking up football, but like his feet and his hands are like my size. Okay, he's 12. Okay, he's gonna be way taller than his brother. His brother's about 6 foot. I'm about 6'3". Riker might, he might surpass me. So his days are way in front of him to see what happens with him athletically. But he's got like that crazy wild spirit. So we'll see what happens with that. And then truly loves to dance. Truly loves to ride horses. Like, it's like when she gets around horses, it's like her posture changes. Her attitude changes. So that's a beautiful thing. And so that's our kind of sports stuff there. So I love watching. If I can't make a game, which like crushes me, I'll just go sit and watch practices. I'll go watch Riker practice football just to watch him practice, because I don't want to miss a thing of all that. And so all of it, it's my favorite thing in my life. One of the biggest joys of my life is watching my kids, you know, do things like that and grow into sports, because I know how much sports affected me and influenced my life in a positive way. And it does make me happy to see them doing their different ones.
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15: The forecast says next growing season could be drier than normal. 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
16: Jet's Country Weather. Lows around 52. Tonight, under clear skies, winds out of the northwest around 5 miles per hour. Tomorrow, highs level off around 78. Partly cloudy skies, tomorrow night, 50. Low 70s, Thursday, much warmer on Friday, with highs in the upper 70s. 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

Alex Lee Bryce. Stick around, because we are going to share some new music that you are going to love. The Backstage Breakout single is coming your way in just a few on Backstage Country.

0: Sean Chombe in for Elena, and we're backstage country. Elena back in a couple of weeks. She's a new mama. We have our host this week, Lee Bryce, with us. And Lee, I could not sit here and talk to you without talking football.
1: Okay.
0: You're a Clemson alum.
1: Uh-huh.
0: I'm going to get into this. You were on the Tiger football team. We know that.
1: Yeah.
0: No secret you're a big fan. And it's no secret this year that the Clemson glory days might be behind them. How are you dealing with this Clemson football this year?
1: Well, you know, it sucks, you know. But the worst song I ever wrote in my life was a song that talked about tailgating for your favorite team. But they always lost. They just always lost.
0: Right.
1: And the song was called "The Odds Are Bad, But the Stakes Are Good."
0: Well, that's great.
1: So the thing is you love your team no matter what, you know. And there's a lot of things that have changed in college football big time. I mean, I'm not a fan of kind of the world of college football. I don't think it'll ever be the same now, you know. And so with that being said, traditions of schools, it's kind of almost coming to an end too, because it's like there's not a lot of commitment and like devotion. That worries me a little bit about teaching our young people about once you commit to something, you commit, you know. Mm-hmm.

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5: Around 52 tonight under clear skies, winds out of the northwest around 5 miles per hour. Tomorrow, highs level off around 78. Partly cloudy skies tomorrow night, 50. Low 70s Thursday, much warmer on Friday with highs in the upper 70s. From the Weatherology Weather Center, powered by weatherology.com, I'm meteorologist Jennifer Wojcicki for 106 Kicks.
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0: All right, that's a wrap for today's show. John Chambi subbing for new mama Elena. And day two is in the books with Lee Bryce. Great job hosting today, pal.
1: Oh, man, thank you. We've done it before, but I'm still learning a little bit. Count down the hours, y'all, until we get to do this again tomorrow. I can't wait. Y'all better come back and see us.
0: We'll see you tomorrow on Backstage Country. Girl.

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3: Around 52 tonight under clear skies, winds out of the northwest around 5 miles per hour. Tomorrow, highs level off around 78. Partly cloudy skies tomorrow night, 50. Low 70s Thursday, much warmer on Friday with highs in the upper 70s. From the Weatherology Weather Center, powered by weatherology.com, I'm meteorologist Jennifer Wojcicki for 106 Kicks.
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7: Goes around 52 tonight under clear skies, winds out of the northwest around 5 miles per hour. Tomorrow, highs level off around 78. Partly cloudy skies tomorrow night, 50. Low 70s Thursday, much warmer on Friday with highs in the upper 70s. From the Weatherology Weather Center, powered by weatherology.com, I'm meteorologist Jennifer Wojcicki for 106 Kicks.

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5: 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Two receivers to the near side. Turn the gun. Pitch out to Cruz. He's going to try the left side. He's got an opening hole. Touchdown number two, Hunter Cruz.
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8: Goes around 52 tonight under clear skies, winds out of the northwest around 5 miles per hour. Tomorrow, highs level off around 78. Partly cloudy skies, tomorrow night, 50. Low 70s, Thursday, much warmer on Friday with highs in the upper 70s. From the Weatherology Weather Center, powered by weatherology.com, I'm meteorologist Jennifer Wojcicki for 106 Kicks.

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1: Kicks Country Weather. Goes around 52 tonight under clear skies, winds out of the northwest around 5 miles per hour. Tomorrow, highs level off around 78. Partly cloudy skies, tomorrow night, 50. Low 70s, Thursday, much warmer on Friday, with highs in the upper 70s. From the Weatherology Weather Center, powered by weatherology.com, I'm meteorologist Jennifer Wojcicki for 106 Kicks.

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11: Kids Country Weather.
12: Winds around 52 overnight under clear skies, northwest winds around 5 miles per hour. Wednesday, high of 79. Lows around 51 Wednesday night. Partly cloudy skies Thursday. Decreasing clouds by Friday. Low 70s Thursday. Low 80s by Friday. 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
13: Kids Country Weather.
14: It was around 52 overnight under clear skies, northwest winds around 5 miles per hour. Wednesday, high of 79. Lows around 51 Wednesday night. Partly cloudy skies Thursday. Decreasing clouds by Friday. Low 70s Thursday. Low 80s by Friday. From the Weatherology Weather Center, powered by weatherology.com, I'm meteorologist Jennifer Wojcicki for 106 Kicks.
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1: Check out Coffee with a Cop coming up on October 7th at the Starbucks at 700 South 13th Street in Norfolk from 7 a.m. to 10 a.m. to join your neighbors and police officers for coffee and conversation. 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
7: Kids Country Weather. It was around 52 overnight under clear skies, northwest winds around 5 miles per hour. Wednesday, high of 79. Lows around 51 Wednesday night. Partly cloudy skies Thursday. Decreasing clouds by Friday. Low 70s Thursday. Low 80s by Friday. From the Weatherology Weather Center, powered by Weatherology.com, I'm meteorologist Jennifer Wojcicki for 106 Kicks.
8: 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Yeah, turn it up! 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
0: 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Keep it locked in. 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

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Driven up and down the coast a few times. London, Paris, paradise. But ain't got much memory of the scenes. 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And damn, babe.

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11: It was around 52 overnight under clear skies, northwest winds around 5 miles per hour. Wednesday, high of 79. Lows around 51 Wednesday night. Partly cloudy skies Thursday. Decreasing clouds by Friday. Low 70s Thursday. Low 80s by Friday. From the Weatherology Weather Center, powered by weatherology.com, I'm meteorologist Jennifer Wojcicki for 106 KIX.
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1: Check out Coffee with the Cop coming up on October 7th at the Starbucks at 700 South 13th Street in Norfolk from 7 a.m. to 10 a.m. to join your neighbors and police officers for coffee and conversation. 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
8: Kids Country Weather. Lows level off around 52. Overnight, under clear skies, northwesterly winds 5 to 10 miles per hour. Bright sunshine expected again Wednesday. Daytime highs approaching 79. Lows level off around 51. Wednesday night, partly cloudy skies. From the Weatherology Weather Center, powered by weatherology.com, I'm meteorologist Jennifer Wojcicki for 106 Kicks.
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3: I'm Brent Barnett on Brownfield. Ag Secretary Brooke Rollins says President Trump's latest action on Dye Diesel is aimed at helping farmers navigate short-term economic challenges. Speaking in Prairie City, Iowa Tuesday, Rollins said the executive order will provide needed relief as harvest activity ramps up.
4: Our numbers show about a $640 million savings for the farmers alone during harvest season.
3: More news is next.
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3: An economist says ongoing financial uncertainty led to a decline in farmer sentiment in the latest ag economy barometer. Joanna Calusi is with Purdue Center for Commercial Agriculture.
11: Just as corn and soybean prices were recovering, the U.S. national average price of diesel topped $6 a gallon in September for the first time ever. We have some persistent challenges around agriculture production.
3: The administrator for U.S. EPA Region 7 says getting the revised definition of WOTUS right is critical to providing regulatory certainty.
12: They appreciate that we're trying to follow the law with this, reducing red tape.
3: Jim Macy tells Brownfield the updates are intended to align with the U.S. Supreme Court's 2023 Sackett decision. August ethanol exports came in at 212 million gallons, up 6% from July. I'm Brent Barnett, Brownfield.
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14: 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Cruz to deep back in the backfield. Two receivers to the near side. Turn the gun, pitch out to Cruz. He's going to try the left side. He's got an opening hole. Touchdown number two, Hunter Cruz.
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20: Full sunshine expected today. Daytime highs approaching 79. North winds 5 to 10 miles per hour. Lows level off around 51 tonight. Partly cloudy skies. Highs level off around 73 tomorrow. Sunshine mixed with clouds at times. Clear skies and dry Friday and Saturday with highs in the low 80s. 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
4: 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Two receivers to the near side. Turn the gun, pitch out to Cruz. He's going to try the left side. He's got an opening hole. Touchdown number two, Hunter Cruz.
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9: Here are your afternoon cash grain bids from area elevators. At mid-afternoon Tuesday, corn was trending higher by 10 cents. Beans were trending higher by 19 cents. ADM Columbus, cash corn 47 January 504. Husker Ag Plainview, cash corn 472 January 484. CIE Norfolk, cash corn 478 January 485.

0: 55, January 1256. Frontier Co-op, Columbus. 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Cash Beans 1251, January 1257. Frontier Co-op, Tarnoff. Cash Cord 458, January 474. Cash Beans 1249, January 1294. Frontier Co-op, Schuyler. Cash Cord 465, January 479. Cash Beans 1259, January 1264. Norfolk Crush, Cash Beans 1280, January 1291. 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
1: Kids Country Weather. Ample sunshine expected today. Daytime highs approaching 79. North winds 5 to 10 miles per hour. Lows level off around 51 tonight, partly cloudy skies. Highs level off around 73 tomorrow. Sunshine mixed with clouds at times. Clear skies and dry Friday and Saturday with highs in the low 80s. From the Weatherology Weather Center, powered by weatherology.com, I'm meteorologist Paul Frombly for 106 Kicks.

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1: From the WJAG and Norfolk Daily News Newsroom, I'm Paul Hughes. President Donald Trump took his Republican midterm rescue mission to Nebraska. At a campaign rally on Monday in Grand Island, he signed an executive order to ease limits on the tax-free use of red-dyed diesel.
2: Which is exactly the same as normal diesel, but is sold tax-free for off-road vehicles and big trucks. So tonight, right? These guys know exactly what I'm talking about. They're going to be very happy in about 2 seconds. So tonight I'm going to sign a historic executive order to officially waive the off-road requirement and allow anyone to purchase tax-free red-dye diesel for any reason.
1: Trump said the decision will save millions for farmers and drive down the cost of all goods. The Norfolk City Council on Monday approved a 3-year consulting agreement with Retail Strategies LLC aimed at recruiting new retail businesses to the city and expanding its sales tax base. According to the Norfolk Daily News, under the agreement, the Alabama-based company will provide retail recruitment consulting services at a cost of $40,000 annually for 3 years. City Economic Development Director Melissa Garcia said the initiative is focused on increasing sales tax revenue while supporting Norfolk's continued growth. That's news from the WJAG and Norfolk Daily News Newsroom. For those stories and more, go to WJAG.com.

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12: 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Hope it's going good for you. Coming up this hour, we have music from Eli Young Band, also some Jordan Davis and some Luke Combs on the way. Plus, we have your questionable choice of the day, and we're going to be talking about the most popular Halloween costumes from when you were born. Go back pretty far, so hopefully we get there, right? Anyway, it's all coming up this hour on My Country 106 Kicks.

0: My Country 106 Kicks is now time for your questionable choice of the day. And for today, we're talking about two men who were pulled over last weekend after they were driving a couch down a busy road in Charlotte, North Carolina. Of course, the couch was not street legal, and the police posted a picture of the men's ride, which consists of two electric Lime scooters with a small couch straddling the scooters. In the caption, they said they appreciate the creativity, but quote, ask yourself, should this be on the road? With actual cars? Will the sheer shock of seeing this on the road cause other drivers to lose focus and drive unsafely? If the answer is even slightly like yes, maybe rethink what you're doing. Now, sadly, there's no video, and it sounds like the man could have been cited, but that's unclear. And shockingly, there's no indication that alcohol was involved. Taking a look at it, the ingenuity here is kind of smart, right? Two Lime scooters, as long as you guys are coordinated and going, you know, in your steering, it will work, right? But I can't keep my balance on one scooter, let alone two, right? And to do it from a sitting down position, no. Anyway, this is your questionable choice of the day on My Country 106 Kicks.
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11: Jake's Country Weather.
12: Ample sunshine expected today. Daytime highs approaching 79. North winds 5 to 10 miles per hour. Lows level off around 51. Tonight, partly cloudy skies. Highs level off around 73. Tomorrow, sunshine mixed with clouds at times. Clear skies and dry Friday and Saturday with highs in the low 80s. From the Weatherology Weather Center, powered by weatherology.com, I'm meteorologist Paul Frobley for 106 Kicks.
0: 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Here at the studio, it's currently 50 degrees. Coming up here in just a little bit, we're talking about the most popular Halloween costume when you were born. That's on the way on My Country, 106 Kicks.

0: My Country 106 Kicks. Well, it's now time to talk about the most popular Halloween costumes from 1950 to 2005. Right? Because you can usually tell what people, or what was popular by what people wear for Halloween. And Reader's Digest put together a list of the most popular costumes for that time period. Now, we're not going to do all of them. We're going to jump around just a little bit, right? Because it would take a year and a half for me to go through every year, right? Anyway, here's the highlights. Starting 1953. Do you have a guess? Do you remember if this is when you were alive? Mickey Mouse was the most popular one, 1953. In 54, Batman. That's fair. 57, Frankenstein's monster. Now we jump to 65 with Sonny and Cher. Some group costumes, right? Moving on to 67, Morticia Adams from the Adams family. At number 69, an astronaut. 71, Willy Wonka. 75, Dr. Frankenfurter from Rocky Horror Picture Show. Number 78, you start to get a little scary with Michael Myers from Halloween. 1981, Indiana Jones. 84, Madonna. 88, Beetlejuice. 89, Ghostbusters. And 93, Power Rangers. 96 is Spice Girls. 98 is Scream. 2000 is Britney Spears. 2001, Harry Potter and Hermione Granger from, of course, Harry Potter. 2002, Spider-Man. And 2005, Darth Vader. Now, in my head, Darth Vader should be up higher, right? That's just what I'm guessing. But, you know, it did get more popular as it goes on. Star Wars, by anyway. You know, take a look at this list. I've been a couple of these. You know, as a kid, I was Batman. I was Spider-Man. I didn't quite get to Darth Vader, but I've been a Power Ranger. I don't know, it'd be fun to dress up as Indiana Jones, giving me ideas for what to do for this Halloween. Anyway, more music on the way next. My Country, 106 Gigs.
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3: This week is homecoming week for the Blue Jays. 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
2: On Monday, the dress-up theme was Up Past Your Bedtime, where students wore their pajamas to school. There was also the Hawkfest Honor Band and Choir at Northeast.
3: Here was the Vanna Lingenfelter, who sang in the Hawkfest Choir at Northeast. How was your experience in the Honor Choir at Northeast, and how do you feel after?
4: I think the experience, it was a long day of just a lot of singing. It was definitely, by the end of the day, harsh on our vocal cords, but the end product was like really amazing for all these schools to come together and make a final project just the whole day with endless hours. It's a really cool experience. I really liked it. It was fun.
2: Okay, thank you, Savannah.
3: On Tuesday, the theme for homecoming dress-up day was Wrong Party, where students wore an outfit that belongs somewhere else.
2: Today, students are dressing up in a certain color based on their grade level for homecoming week. Junior high is orange, 9th is purple, 10th is green, 11th is blue, 12th is pink, and staff is yellow. There's the Pierce Marching Band Festival at 12 p.m. where the school body will go down to the track and watch the marching band perform their show.
3: On Thursday, students will follow the Generation Day guidelines, where junior high are babies, 9th is toddlers, 10th is teens, 11th is adults, and 12th are senior citizens, and staff are ghosts. Also, the seniors will visit the guidance counselor, Ms. Gage, to apply to college all day from 8 to 3 p.m.
2: On Friday, the homecoming theme is Blue Jays Pride, where students will show off their blue and white outfits. Also, the seniors will continue applying for college from 8 to 3 as well. At 1 o'clock, there will be the homecoming parade down Main Street. After that is concluded, the pep rally will be held at the football field for the homecoming candidates, Gavin Lubisher, Kendall Shada, Ethan Nordby, Cole DeBoer, Peyton Montgomery, Maya

0: Frelick, Nora Herrien, and Haley Schulting. The football boys will play the homecoming game, and the coronation will follow the end of the game, as the students will be in their student section apparel of whiteout.
1: We are here with homecoming candidate Haley Schulting. Which dress-up day are you most excited about, and how do you feel about being a homecoming candidate?
2: The dress-up day I'm most excited for is the dress for the wrong occasion day, just because it's fun to see everybody's different outfits. And I'm most excited for being a homecoming candidate just because I feel like it's a fun experience. And obviously it's my senior year of high school, so just being on the court is fun.
0: Thank you, Haley.
1: On Saturday, there's the Yankton Meridian Marching Festival where the band students will march at 8:30. The homecoming dance will begin at 8 and end at 10:30 p.m.
0: That is all from us this week. Thank you for tuning in, and thanks to our sponsors, Oral Surgery Center in Norfolk and Wayne State College. 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
14: Kids Country Weather. Mainly sunny skies today. Daytime highs approaching 79. Winds out of the north, 5 to 10 miles per hour. Partly cloudy skies tonight. Lows level off around 51. Daytime highs approaching 73 tomorrow. Sunshine mixed with clouds at times. Dry Friday and Saturday under sunny skies with highs in the low 80s. From the Weatherology Weather Center, powered by weatherology.com. This is meteorologist Paul Trombley for 106 KIX.

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10: From the WJAG and Norfolk Daily News Newsroom, I'm Paul Hughes. Candidates for Norfolk City Council answered a variety of questions on Tuesday during a political forum hosted by Newstalk WJAG and the Norfolk Daily News. One of the issues was tax increment financing, or TIF, in which developers are exempt from paying property taxes for 15 to 20 years. Ward 2 candidate Jim McKenzie said there's no free lunch.
11: When the city awards TIF for 15 or 20 years, the city, the schools, the county, and all the public entities that rely on property taxes receive no new revenue from that TIF development.
10: His opponent, Ryan Hoffert, said the city needs to find new ways to generate revenue.
12: When it comes to TIF, I'm a supporter of it when it's used responsibly. I've asked several of the public service entities if they've been affected negatively by TIF, and all of them were a no.
10: Ward 1 incumbent Corey Granquist said TIF has its benefits.
13: When it comes to developments, it's a tool that if we restrict too much, it's going to be very difficult for that person to come here and build some things. If you're looking at, say, retail.
10: And Ward 1 challenger Dale Coy, a former council member, said hindsight is 20/20.
14: When TIF came in, we should have had some guidelines in place. We just opened Pandora's box, and it seems like everyone that was anybody could get TIF if they took the time and the effort to make a presentation.
10: We'll have more from the political forum throughout the week. That's news from the WJAG and Norfolk Daily News Newsroom. 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

My Country 106 Kicks, you're hanging with Henry inside the Heritage Homes in Norfolk studio and on the Norfolk NE radio app. And coming up this hour, we have music from Ella Langley. Also, some Morgan Wallen and some Luke Combs on the way. Plus, we're going to make ourselves just a little bit smarter and get caught up in the country on My Country 106 Kicks.

0: My Country 106 Kicks, it's now time to make ourselves just a little bit smarter. And we start talking about LASIK, because the precursor to LASIK was found by accident. Now this is going to get a little gross, okay? Because it's when a nearsighted boy got into a fist fight. His glasses shattered, sending the glasses into his eyes. After the doctor removed the glass, he found tiny cuts had flattened the cornea and actually cured the boy's bad vision. It grosses me out a little bit. I don't like eyes. Moving on. The French term for brass knuckles is point American or coupe de poing American. It literally translates to American fist or American punch. Next, the only 8 people have ever gotten granted honorary American citizenship, and only 2 got it when they were alive, those being Winston Churchill and Mother Teresa. Now, honorary American citizenship is more of a symbolic gesture anyway, and it doesn't come with any official rights or privileges. Next, migraines are 3 times more common in women than in men. And lastly, Listerine was marketed as a feminine hygiene product in 1932, specifically to clean and, quote, deodorize your lady parts. We're now just a little bit smarter on My Country 106 Kicks.
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13: Jets Country Weather. Mainly sunny skies today. Daytime highs approaching 79. Winds out of the north, 5 to 10 miles per hour. Partly cloudy skies tonight. Lows level off around 51. Daytime highs approaching 73 tomorrow. Sunshine mixed with clouds at times. Dry Friday and Saturday under sunny skies with highs in the low 80s. From the Weatherology Weather Center, powered by weatherology.com. This is meteorologist Paul Frombly for 106 Kicks.
0: 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Currently at the studio, it's 49 degrees. Coming up here in just a little bit, we're getting caught up in the country on My Country, 106 Kicks.

0: My Country 106 Kicks. It's now time to get caught up in the country, and we start by talking about Eric Church and his foundation, Chief Cares, who has been building a community called Blue Haven in North Carolina to support those who have lost everything from Hurricane Helene 2 years ago. Eric shared an update that the first 12 families have officially moved in, and 26 more families are set to join over the next few months. He says, quote, Blue Haven was never about just giving families a place to live. It was about giving them a solid foundation so they feel supported enough to turn around and extend a hand to someone else. Now, a woman who moved in said, quote, I prayed for a shack and God gave me a mansion. Moving on, talking about Ella Langley, well, technically, right? Talking about Tucker Wetmore, who was asked during a Q&A session if he and Ella Langley were a thing. He quickly said next question and dodged it altogether. A few weeks ago, there was a report that they were dating after they were seen leaving an auditorium together in Nashville. Could they be together? Who knows? You're now caught up in the country on My Country 106 Kicks.
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8: With a look at sports, I'm Pat Bay. Norfolk girls golf hit the course at Fairplay yesterday for A3 District Day action and the hope to head to next week's state invite. Lexi Langenberg led three players inside the top 10, finishing third at 87, followed by Allison Linus, who was fourth at 88, and Harper Subbeck, who tied for seventh at 93, as the Panthers qualified as a team for the fourth year in a row after capturing a runner-up finish with a 363 score.
10: Last year I was just number 5, and this year I placed like myself, and with the team I was glad I could help the team. I'm really excited for them because it was PRs for mostly all of us, and they're also freshmen and sophomores, so that's exciting for them to come back again next year.
8: Both the Lutheran High and Norfolk Catholic girls golf teams made the trip to Atkinson for district action of their own yesterday. However, neither program was able to qualify as an individual or a team the next week's state invite, as the Eagles were 8th overall with a score of 502. The Knights finished 10th at 545. Lutheran High Volleyball made the drive to Pierce County yesterday for a conference matchup with Plainview. Neely Crotteville and Elena McCormick powered the offensive attack, combining for 26 kills on the night as the Eagles swept the Pirates 26-24, 25-19, 25-20.
4: I think our setter, Liv, like, spreads out the offense really well, so we can all have success in all aspects. And I think that if we can rely on both outsides and the middles, then it makes it a lot more unpredictable for the other team's block.
8: Norfolk Volleyball took the court in Buffalo County yesterday when they faced off with Kearney. Brielle Carmichael and Aurelia Allman each finished with 13 kills, while Riley Bauer added 10, but the Panthers were unable to complete the rally as they dropped a five-set outing to the Bearcats 16-25, 25-13, 20-25, 28-26, 9-15. Here in town, Norfolk Boys Tennis took the courts for a conference duel outing with Kearney. It was a rough afternoon, though, for the Panthers, who were unable to come away with a win in singles or doubles action as they fell in team scoring 12-0. On our local and area sports calendar for today, Norfolk softball opens district play with a matchup against Fremont at noon out in Papillion. Norfolk cross country heads to Kearney for the Heartland Athletic Conference invite at 3, and Northeast volleyball visits Iowa Central at 6. That's a look at sports. I'm Pat Cavay.
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3: Mainly sunny skies today. Daytime highs approaching 79. Winds out of the north, 5 to 10 miles per hour. Partly cloudy skies tonight. Lows level off around 51. Daytime highs approaching 73 tomorrow. Sunshine mixed with clouds at times. Dry Friday and Saturday under sunny skies with highs in the low 80s. From the Weatherology Weather Center, powered by weatherology.com. This is meteorologist Paul Frombly for 106 Kicks.

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3: From the WJAG and Norfolk Daily News newsroom, I'm Paul Hughes. As part of the City of Norfolk's Illuminate River Point Festoon Lighting Project, portions of 4th Street between Norfolk Avenue and the alley will be closed as needed on the north and south sides of the street for footing removal and installation. The closure is expected to begin around noon today and continue through Friday. 4th Street will reopen each evening. Norfolk Avenue will remain open during the work. Motorists are encouraged to use caution near the work area and allow extra time for travel. The City of Madison has announced it will resume management and operations of Countryside Home beginning November 1st following an agreement with Arbor Care. Countryside Home has long been part of the Madison community, providing care and a place to call home for individuals in need of care. The City and Arbor Care are working to support a smooth transition and maintain continuity for residents, families, and employees. According to Economic Development Director Andy Colvin, additional information regarding the transition will be shared as the November 1st date approaches. That's news from the WJAG and Norfolk Daily News newsroom. For those stories and more, go to WJAG.com.

My Country 106 Kicks, your hand with Henry inside the Heritage Homes and Norfolk Studio and on the Norfolk NE radio app. And coming up this hour, we have music from Lone Star, also some Alan Jackson and some Jelly Roll on the way. Plus, we're going to tune into the world of Hollywood and talk about the American dining customs that confuse foreigners. That's on the way on My Country 106 Kicks.

0: My Country 106 Kicks is now time to tune into the world of Hollywood. And we start talking about Jessica Biel, who has joined the cast of the upcoming film Playmates. The actress will play a fictional wife to Hugh Hefner in the Searchlight Pictures production that is inspired by director Lorraine Nicholson's experience growing up in the Playboy Mansion. Lily Rose Depp, Bill Pullman, and India L. are also set to star in the movie. Moving on, it seems that Steven Spielberg is returning to the robots. Deadline reports that the legendary director will serve as the executive producer for the 8th Transformers film from Paramount Pictures. ABC Studio has reached out to the studio for a confirmation. The outlet reports Spielberg will oversee the creative aspects of the upcoming live-action Transformers film, with Michael Bay in early talks to also return as director. I'm excited, right? I love watching the Transformers movie. I hope that they do what's called Shattered Glass, where the good guys are bad and the bad guys are good. It's a fun concept to me. Anyway, and lastly here, the official trailer for The Good Daughter has arrived. Rose Byrne and Megan Fay, hopefully I'm saying that right, star in the suspenseful thriller following sisters Charlotte and Samantha. The sisters have spent 20 years thinking about the night of violence they experienced when another attack hit their town. The Good Daughter premieres on November 12th on Peacock. You've now tuned into the world of Hollywood on My Country 106 Kicks.
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10: Country weather. Highs level off around 79 today. Under mainly sunny skies, north winds 5 to 10 miles per hour. Lows dip down to about 51 tonight, partly cloudy skies. Sunshine mixed with clouds at times tomorrow. Highs level off around 73. Clear skies and dry Friday and Saturday with highs in the low 80s. From the Weatherology Weather Center, powered by weatherology.com. This is meteorologist Paul Trombley for 106 KIX.
0: 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Currently at the studios right now, it is 52 degrees, and coming up here in just a little bit, we're talking about American dining customs that confuse foreigners. We'll talk about it on My Country 106 KIX.

0: My Country 106 Kicks. Well, when we go to other countries as Americans, sometimes we can confuse the locals, right? Because there are some American customs that confuse foreigners, just as some of the habits that they do when visiting the U.S. might be confusing. So here's a list of things that Americans do while dining in restaurants abroad that are mind-boggling to locals. And to start us off, ordering one entree to split. Apparently that's not something that people do, right? Number two, when Americans say, "I'll do the," when ordering from a menu. It's such a strange choice of phrase, or when people say, "give me," instead of ordering, or when ordering, I should say. Some people say that this is bad manners. What you should say is, "may I please have," or "can I please have," and then thank them afterwards. That's good manners, right? I like to do that in restaurants. Moving on, expecting service in a restaurant to be immediate and having your server be exactly on your schedule so you don't have to wait. You know, yes and no, right? If I sit down and it's been like 15 minutes and I haven't seen a waiter or whatever, then I will get a little annoyed. But right away, I could wait a little bit. You know, even if it's someone just bringing me some waters to, you know, tide me over till the waiter comes, right? Up next, finishing all your meal 100%. In some countries, that means you didn't get enough and your host has let you down. I've heard this one before, right? Now, my wife doesn't like it when I do that because I always say that if you don't eat the last bite, you don't have to count the calories. I know that's not true, but I'm getting ready for when and if we go to another country, right? And lastly, someone said that you should not be patting someone on the head in any country. I don't know who does that at the restaurant. There's also some general observations like blowing your nose in public and American tourists being loud and complaining about everything, like the food, the culture, things not being perfect for them. But someone said, "the thing I like about Americans visiting is how friendly they are with strangers. In my country, locals often look like they're not having a good time. So random smiling and chatting is very welcome. However, that person does add, the downside is that we are loud," right? I don't know. You know, I like to talk to people. I like to say hi. I like to be friendly, right? When I'm in a place that's not my own, I use manners. You know? I don't know. Maybe look up what the country does that you're going to, so that way you're not baffling them as much. Your sports is up next to My Country 106 Kicks.
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7: With a look at sports, I'm Pat Cabay. Norfolk girls golf hit the course at Fairplay yesterday for A3 District Day action and the hope to head to next week's state invite. Lexi Langenberg led three players inside the top 10, finishing third at 87, followed by Allison Linus, who was fourth at 88, and Harper Subbeck, who tied for seventh at 93, as the Panthers qualified as a team for the fourth year in a row after capturing a runner-up finish with a 363 score.
8: Last year I was just number five, and this year I placed like myself, and with the team I was glad I could help the team. I'm really excited for them because it was PRs for mostly all of us, and they're also freshmen and sophomores, so that's exciting for them to come back again next year.
7: Both the Lutheran High and Norfolk Catholic girls golf teams made the trip to Atkinson for district action of their own yesterday. However, neither program was able to qualify as an individual or a team the next week's state invite, as the Eagles were 8th overall with a score of 502. The Knights finished 10th at 545. Lutheran High Volleyball made the drive to Pierce County yesterday for a conference matchup with Plainview. Neely Crotteville and Elena McCormick powered the offensive attack, combining for 26 kills on the night as the Eagles swept the Pirates 26-24, 25-19, 25-20.
9: I think our setter, Liv, like spreads out the offense really well so we can all have success in all aspects. And I think that if we can rely on both outsides and the middles, then it makes it a lot more unpredictable for the other team's block.
7: Norfolk Volleyball took the court in Buffalo County yesterday when they faced off with Kearney. Brielle Carmichael and Aurelia Allman each finished with 13 kills, while Riley Bauer added 10, but the Panthers were unable to complete the rally as they dropped a five-set outing to the Bearcats 16-25, 25-13, 20-25, 28-26, 9-15. Here in town, Norfolk Boys Tennis took the courts for a conference duel outing with Kearney. It was a rough afternoon, though, for the Panthers, who were unable to come away with a win in singles or doubles action as they fell in team scoring 12-0. On our local and area sports calendar for today, Norfolk softball opens district play with a matchup against Fremont at noon out in Papillion. Norfolk cross country heads to Kearney for the Heartland Athletic Conference invite at 3, and Northeast volleyball visits Iowa Central at 6. That's a look at sports. I'm Pat Cavay.
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14: Under center's Tyan Thompson. Cruz to deep back in the backfield. Two receivers to the near side. Turn the gun. Pitch out to Cruz. He's going to try the left side. He's got an opening hole. Touchdown number two, Hunter Cruz.
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19: Highs level off around 79 today. Under mainly sunny skies, north winds 5 to 10 miles per hour.

Lows dip down to about 51 tonight, partly cloudy skies. Sunshine mixed with clouds at times tomorrow. Highs level off around 73. Clear skies and dry Friday and Saturday with highs in the low 80s. From the Weatherology Weather Center, powered by weatherology.com. This is meteorologist Paul Trombley for 106 KIX.

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My Country 106 kicks your hand with Henry inside the Heritage Homes in Norfolk studio and on the Norfolk Indy radio app. And coming up this hour, we have music from Tim McGraw. Also, some Florida Georgia Line and some Chris Jansen on the way. Plus, we have your good news of the day. And if you want to live a little bit longer, we're going to talk about what you can do. That's on the way on My Country 106 Kicks.

0: My Country 106 Kicks, it's now time for your good news of the day, and we start talking about a horse named Mac that was rescued after being stuck in deep mud in Deerfield, New Hampshire. Luckily, a group of mountain bikers were passing by and jumped in to help keep the horse's head above the mud. After that, a few fire departments and animal groups helped with the rescue. After several hours of work, they were able to pull Mac out of the mud and lead him safely out of the woods. Moving on, the two oldest men in the world just celebrated birthdays on the very same day. Their names is João Marino, hopefully I'm saying that right, of Brazil, who turned 114, while Australia's Ken Weeks turned 113. And they posed for a picture with birthday cards honoring each other's big day. Mr. Nito is one of only 9 men in history to have been confirmed to reach the age of 114. And lastly, a hospital valet in Buffalo, New York, has become a big source of encouragement for cancer patients at Rosewell Park Comprehensive Cancer Center. His name is John Avery, and he always greets his patients with a smile and supportive words. He makes such a good impression on people that one breast cancer survivor named Kate Fink credits him with helping her through her treatment. After learning that John has been saving up to attend a Buffalo Bills game, Kate and her co-workers organized a surprise for him. They got him game tickets, field passes, and even a signed Josh Allen jersey. That's your good news of the day on My Country 106 Kicks.
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9: Jake's Country Weather. Highs level off around 79 today under mainly sunny skies, north winds 5 to 10 miles per hour. Lows dip down to about 51 tonight, partly cloudy skies. Sunshine mixed with clouds at times tomorrow, highs level off around 73. Clear skies and dry Friday and Saturday with highs in the low 80s. 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This is meteorologist Paul Trombley for 106 KIX.
0: 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Currently in the studios, it's about 53 degrees. And coming up here in just a little bit, we're talking about how you can live longer. We'll talk about it on My Country, 106 KIX.
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0: My Country 106 kicks. Well, for this story, have you ever thought about the secret to live longer was hidden inside a pricey supplement bottle? There's a longevity expert that would like to have a word. His name is Michael Hall, and he recently shared what he calls the 10 Commandments of Longevity. His recipe for the Fountain of Youth is pretty simple, and it doesn't really cost anything. Number one, guard your attention. Be mindful of the content and information you consume. He says, what you think, you become. You know, that's good too, right? Especially nowadays with how everything is loom and gloom in the news and media and everything else, you know. You know, on one hand, it's good to be informed. On the other hand, sometimes you need to be able to tell yourself, I need to step back a second, right? Moving on, number two, honor your sleep. Prioritize quality sleep and healthy sleep habits. You know, I'm trying to be better. You know, especially with me doing the morning show. I've been going to bed earlier, like about 10, 10:30. But like lately, I haven't been able to get into sleep. So about midnight is when I'm actually falling asleep, and that's taking its toll. Something we could all work on, right? Number three, move daily. It's important to stay active with regular movement and exercise. That's something that I really need to work on, right? Because even right now in the studio, our tables that we have all the control room on goes up and down, right? And I sit down for that. You know, I should probably start standing more, but I don't know. I tend to do better when I don't have to focus on my balance, right? At least that's what I tell myself. Number four, preserve strength. Maintaining muscle strength, mobility, and posture is key to living longer. Makes sense, right? Number five, the one that's going to cost you probably a little bit, is eating real food. Focus on minimally processed foods and portion control. Number six, embrace purpose. Find meaningful work, service, and goals, right? I don't know. It's hard to not be in a rut with things, right? You want to do something with yourself. Number seven, cultivate relationships. Build and maintain strong social connections with your family and friends, because they can also be the lifeline to help you, right? Number eight, welcome challenge. Keep your mind engaged with stimulating activities. You know, whether that's doing puzzles or stuff like that. You know, for this, I use video games. You know, not all of them are puzzles, but I do like the ones that immerse yourself into a world and you have to come up with or solve the problem, right? Number nine, remain curious. Continue learning and exploring new experiences, right? Because that helps shape how you know things, right? Plus, it's good to help you put you in other people's shoes, right? I like learning about new things, finding out something new. It makes you feel good. And lastly, keep the funnel wide. He said, aging is a natural narrowing of our metaphorical funnel. So if you do your best to stay resilient with healthy habits, then you'll keep that funnel wide. He says that the goal is not to accumulate more birthdays, but to make those years healthier and more meaningful. And that's beautiful, right? Anyway, this is what you need to do to live longer. And we could all be better about it. It's now time for your report from Brownfield on My Country 106 Gigs.
1: Hogs have turned mostly lower. Soybeans have turned mostly lower. Corn, cattle, and hogs are down. I'm John Perkins with a Brownfield Market Update. When it comes to short stature corn, it all started with Stein. For decades, they've been focused on unique hybrids that deliver top yields. Stein invented short stature corn, then they perfected it. Stein has yield. Soybeans have turned mostly lower after a modestly higher start to the session. There are more near-term harvest. Near-term harvest weather does look favorable, but there are quality concerns in some areas. Things have switched up a bit here in the last 10 minutes with November beans now down to 1 3/4 at 1301 1/4, still holding above 13 for now. January's 1 3/4 lower at 1317 1/2. December bean meal's up 410 at 358.90. December soybean oil's down 85 points at 69.06. Corn is lower on profit-taking, monitoring harvest activity, expecting good progress ahead of more rain in parts of the region. December's down 3 at 505. March is 2¾ lower at 519.5. And wheat's seen some profit-taking as winter wheat planting weather looks favorable in many areas over the next few days. December Chicago's down 12 at 692¼. Ahead of Friday's supply and demand update, December cotton is down 83 at 8038, but with some heavy commercial support, it looks like November rice is up 28 at 1662.5. Cattle are down on profit taking ahead of direct business. December live 70 lower at 223.40. February is down 80 at 226.37. November feeders are down 142 at 336.85. And with yesterday's lower move in pork, December hogs are down 82 at 69.55, and February's $1.10 lower at 70.22. And then over in the broader market, crude oil's back in modestly positive territory, back above 90. John Perkins, Brownfield.
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0: My Country 106 Kicks. Well, that's going to do it for me in the studio for this morning. Don't forget, Carson's going to be in the studio this afternoon. It's going to be a good time. You're not going to want to miss it. Also, don't forget that coming up tomorrow, we have high school football coverage. You can join us as Norfolk Catholic takes on Battle Creek. Coverage begins tomorrow with the pregame show at around 6:40, and kickoff is at 7. And it's all right here on My Country 106 Kicks. Like I said, that's going to do it for me in the studio on this Wednesday morning. Hope you have a good rest of yours. And that's from all of us here at My Country 106 Kicks.
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8: Jake's Country Weather.
9: Mainly sunny skies today with highs around 79. North winds 5 to 10 miles per hour. Partly cloudy skies tonight, lows level off around 51. A mix of clouds and sun tomorrow, highs around 73. Lots of sunshine and dry Friday and Saturday with highs in the low 80s. From the Weatherology Weather Center, I'm meteorologist Jennifer Wojcicki for 106 KIX.
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18: From the WJAG and Norfolk Daily News Newsroom, I'm Paul Hughes. Omaha Avenue from 25th Street to 37th Street is closed to through traffic due to a road stability issue discovered during ongoing street overlay work. The issue requires repairs to ensure the safety of motorists and the public. The duration of the closure is unknown. Access to Continental Manufacturing remains permissible. However, drivers accessing the business should use caution and follow posted signs. The Norfolk City Council on Monday approved a 3-year consulting agreement with Retail Strategies LLC aimed at recruiting new retail businesses to the city and expanding its sales tax base. According to the Norfolk Daily News, under the agreement, the Alabama-based company will provide retail recruitment consulting services at a cost of $40,000 annually for 3 years. City Economic Development Director Melissa Garcia said the initiative is focused on increasing sales tax revenue while supporting Norfolk's continued growth. Candidates for Norfolk City Council answered a variety of questions on Tuesday during a political forum hosted by Newstalk WJAG and the Norfolk Daily News. One of the issues was tax increment financing, or TIF, in which developers are exempt from paying property taxes for 15 to 20 years. Ward 2 candidate Jim McKenzie said there's no free lunch.
0: When the city awards TIF for 15 or 20 years, the city, the schools, the county, and all the public entities that rely on property taxes receive no new revenue from that TIFT development.
18: His opponent, Ryan Hoffert, said the city needs to find new ways to generate revenue.
13: When it comes to TIF, I'm a supporter of it when it's used responsibly. I've asked several of the public service entities if they've been affected negatively by TIF, and all of them were a no.
18: Ward 1 incumbent Corey Granquist said TIF has its benefits.
14: When it comes to developments, it's a tool that if we restrict too much, it's going to be very difficult for that person to come here and build some things. If you're looking at, say, retail.
18: And Ward 1 challenger Dale Coy, a former council member, said hindsight is 20/20.
15: When TIF came in, we should have had some guidelines in place. We just opened Pandora's box, and it seems like everyone that was anybody could get TIF if they took the time and the effort to make a presentation.
18: We'll have more from the political forum throughout the week. That's news from the WJAG and Norfolk Daily News newsroom. For that story and more, go to WJAG.com.
16: Cattle are mixed. Hogs, corn, and soybeans are lower. I'm John Perkins with a Brownfield Market Update. You were made for farming, so is Stein. Each year you look to make the most of every opportunity and to find success in your own terms. Stein Seed Company is right there with you. Soybeans and corn are seeing profit-taking. November beans are down 3 at 13. January's 3 lower at 13.16 and a quarter. December corn's down 4.5 at 503 and a half. March is 3 and 3 quarters lower at 518 and a quarter. Live cattle are mostly lower and feeders are down, waiting for direct business to get underway. December lives down 52 at 223.57. February's 47 lower at 226.70. November feeders are down $1.07 at 337.20. And with yesterday's lower moving pork, December hogs are down 70 at 69.67. February leans 85 lower at 70.47. John Perkins, Brownfield.
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5: 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Two receivers to the near side. Turn the gun. Pitch out to Cruz. He's going to try the left side. He's got an opening hole. Touchdown number two, Hunter Cruz.
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17: Mainly sunny skies today with highs around 79. North winds 5 to 10 miles per hour. Partly cloudy skies tonight, lows level off around 51. A mix of clouds and sun tomorrow, highs around 73. Lots of sunshine and dry Friday and Saturday with highs in the low 80s. From the Weatherology Weather Center, I'm meteorologist Jennifer Wojcicki for 106 Kicks.
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3: Soybeans, corn, cattle, and hogs are lower. I'm John Perkins with a Brownfield Market Update. 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Stein has yield. Soybeans and corn are down on profit taken and expectations for generally good harvest progress this week. November beans are down 6.5 at 12.96.5. January 6.25 lower at 13.13. December corn's 4.75 lower at 5.03.25. March is down 4.25 at 5.18. Live and feeder cattle are seeing some profit taking ahead of widespread direct business. December live's down $1.02 at 2.23.07. February's 1.10 lower at 2.26.07. November feeders are down 1.62 at 3.36.62. And with pork lower yesterday, December hogs are down $1 at 69.37. February leans 1.22 lower at 70.10. John Perkins, Brown.
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1: Jet's Country Weather. Mainly sunny skies today with highs around 79. North winds 5 to 10 miles per hour. Partly cloudy skies tonight, lows level off around 51. A mix of clouds and sun tomorrow, highs around 73. Lots of sunshine and dry Friday and Saturday with highs in the low 80s. From the Weatherology Weather Center, I'm meteorologist Jennifer Wojcicki for 106 KIX.

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15: Country weather. Mainly sunny skies today with highs around 79. North winds 5 to 10 miles per hour. Partly cloudy skies tonight, lows level off around 51. A mix of clouds and sun tomorrow, highs around 73. Lots of sunshine and dry Friday and Saturday with highs in the low 80s. From the Weatherology Weather Center, I'm meteorologist Jennifer Wojcicki for 106 KIX.

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13: Kids Country Weather.
14: Mainly sunny skies today with highs around 79. North winds 5 to 10 miles per hour. Partly cloudy skies tonight, lows level off around 51. A mix of clouds and sun tomorrow, highs around 73. Lots of sunshine and dry Friday and Saturday with highs in the low 80s. From the Weatherology Weather Center, I'm meteorologist Jennifer Wojcicki for 106 Kicks.

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1: 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The City of Madison has announced it will resume management and operations of Countryside Home beginning November 1st, following an agreement with ArborCare.
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1: Candidates for the Norfolk City Council answered a variety of questions on Tuesday during a political forum hosted by News Talk WJAG and the Norfolk Daily News. One of the issues was tax increment financing, or TIF, in which developers are exempt from paying property taxes for 15 or 20 years. Ward 2 candidate Jim McKenzie said, there's no free lunch.
2: When the city awards TIF for 15 or 20 years, the city, the schools, the county, and all the public entities that rely on property taxes receive no new revenue from that TIF development.
1: His opponent, Ryan Hofford, said the city needs to find new ways to generate revenue.
3: When it comes to TIF, I'm a supporter of it when it's used responsibly. I've asked several of the public service entities if they've been affected negatively by TIF, and all of them were a no.
1: Ward 1 incumbent Corey Granquist said TIF has its benefits.
4: When it comes to developments, it's a tool that if we restrict too much, it's going to be very difficult for that person to come here and build some things if you're looking at, say, retail.
1: And Ward 1 challenger Dale Coy, a former council member, hindsight is 2020.
5: When TIF came in, we should have had some guidelines in place. We just opened Pandora's box, and it seems like everyone that was anybody could get TIF if they took the time and the effort to make a presentation.
1: If you missed our candidate forum featuring Norfolk City Council members and candidates for the Norfolk Public Schools Board of Education, you can listen to the audio and view the video on our website, NorfolkNEradio.com. That's news from the WJAG and Norfolk Daily News Newsroom. I'm Bill Seifert. 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
6: 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November beans are 8.25 lower at 12.94 and 3 quarters. January is down 7.5 at 13.11 and 3 quarters. December corn, 7 lower at 5.01 and a quarter. March is down 6.25 at 5.16. Live and feeder cattle are waiting for direct business to get going. December live is down 60 at 223.50. February is 85 lower at 226.32. November feeders are down 230 at 336.02. And with pork lower at midday and cash steady to lower, December hogs are down 145 at 68.92. February is 167 lower at 69.65. Brownfield.
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22: Mainly clear skies this afternoon with daytime highs approaching 79. Winds out of the north, 5 to 10 miles per hour. Partly cloudy skies tonight, lows level off around 51. Sunshine mixed with clouds at times. Tomorrow, daytime highs approaching 73. 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
2: Under center's Tyon Thompson. Cruz to deep back in the backfield. Two receivers to the near side. Turn the gun. Pitch out to Cruz. He's going to try the left side. He's got an opening hole. Touchdown number two, Hunter Cruz.
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8: Jet's Country Weather.
9: Mainly clear skies this afternoon with daytime highs approaching 79. Winds out of the north, 5 to 10 miles per hour. Partly cloudy skies tonight, lows level off around 51. Sunshine mixed with clouds at times. Tomorrow, daytime highs approaching 73. From the Weatherology Weather Center, powered by weatherology.com, I'm meteorologist Jennifer Wojcicki for 106 KIX.

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10: Mainly clear skies this afternoon with daytime highs approaching 79. Winds out of the north, 5 to 10 miles per hour. Partly cloudy skies tonight, lows level off around 51. Sunshine mixed with clouds at times tomorrow, daytime highs approaching 73. From the Weatherology Weather Center, powered by weatherology.com, I'm meteorologist Jennifer Wojcicki for 106 Kicks.

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2: Kids Country Weather.
6: Clear skies this afternoon with daytime highs approaching 79. Winds out of the north, 5 to 10 miles per hour. Partly cloudy skies tonight, lows level off around 51. Sunshine mixed with clouds at times tomorrow, daytime highs approaching 73. From the Weatherology Weather Center, powered by weatherology.com, I'm meteorologist Jennifer Wojcicki for 106 KIX.

My Country 106 Kicks, you are chatting with Carson just past 2 o'clock on a Wednesday afternoon. Ian, coming up this hour, we've got music from Chris Lane, also Jason Aldean and Co. Wetzel. And later on, we'll talk about the lawsuit that now states that Hershey's must add a disclaimer to Halloween-themed Reese's candy. It's all on the way this hour on My Country 106 Kicks.

0: say so. 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Don't forget that tomorrow night we'll have high school football coverage as Pat Cavey and Troy Berryman will be at the Dozen Mile Drive Showdown between Norfolk Catholic and Battle Creek. 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
12: Kids Country Weather. Mainly clear skies this afternoon with daytime highs approaching 79. Winds out of the north, 5 to 10 miles per hour. Partly cloudy skies tonight, lows level off around 51. Sunshine mixed with clouds at times. Tomorrow, daytime highs approaching 73. From the Weatherology Weather Center, powered by weatherology.com, I'm meteorologist Jennifer Wojcicki for 106 Kicks.
0: Very nice day tomorrow. Then temperatures going to get close to the 90s as we head into the weekend. 77 on Thursday, 88 on Friday, 88 on Saturday. 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

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Hey, don't forget, in just a couple minutes, we'll talk about why the Hershey Company now has to change the wording on its packaging for Reese's candy bars. It's coming up after Dirk's Bentley. Here's Sideways on My Country 106 Kicks.

0: birthday.
1: My Country 106 Kicks. Well, apparently it needs to now be said that the Reese's peanut butter pumpkins are not carved like a real pumpkin. The annual Halloween treat now comes with a disclaimer on the package that says, quote, carving not on actual product, end quote. It is printed directly under the candy that has an image of a jack-o'-lantern face on the candy pumpkin. The wording is new, but the notation is not. It was previously reported that it used to say decorating suggestion. Several people filed a lawsuit against Hershey claiming the deceptive marketing. One of the plaintiffs said he bought 3 bags of the candy because he believed that the product contained a cool-looking carving of a pumpkin mouth and eyes, but when he opened them, they were blank. He claims that he would not have bought the candy if he knew they were not what the package showed. The plaintiffs also had issues with the ghost bat, the football, also the snowman, stocking, and bell versions of the candy, and asked for $5 million total, or what they claimed was the sale of the products in the state that the lawsuit was filed, Florida, since 2021. Hershey said it believed reasonable consumers would understand the images were suggestions and that the decorating suggestion printed on the package was enough. The company said customers also got what they paid for, candy that was not defective or inedible, but it has been now announced that the company will change the packaging to now say carving is not on the actual product. You know, this felt like something that really shouldn't have had to have been said. I mean, I get looking at the picture on the packaging, thought one thing, but this doesn't seem like something that you would have to say here. And it also doesn't seem like something you're going to get that much money for. I think this lawsuit was a little extreme, but in the end, Hershey's is going to change their packaging, so maybe this will help out other consumers in the future.
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8: We shouldn't have one set of rules for people in power and another for everyone else. I'm Jocelyn Brasher. I'm running for Nebraska Attorney General. When politicians abuse their power by protecting their friends, the Attorney General must hold them accountable. But when current Attorney General Mike Holders abuses his power and doesn't do his job, who holds him accountable? We do, by voting him out. I'm a former prosecutor. I've taken on some of the worst offenders. As Attorney General, I'll investigate corruption and apply the law fairly and impartially, without fear or favor. In Nebraska, no one is above the law, not even powerful politicians. I'll do the job I'm elected to, and I won't waste taxpayer dollars. By rooting out corruption, we rebuild trust in government and put public service back where it belongs, serving the people.
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2: Lisa Stapp with Animal Shelter of Northeast Nebraska saying thanks to everybody who came to Barkbecue.
0: Yeah, we had such an amazing day that day. We had so many people come, such great food, so many fun things to do. And of course, my favorite part was the corgi races. We ended up having over 50 corgis that day. So we had a great time overall and just loaded with fun and dogs.
10: I had no idea that corgis were so popular.
0: Yeah, it was great. I can't, you know, this was the biggest and best year of barbecue, and we just thank you to everybody. Please keep coming. It's just going to get bigger and better every year.
10: All right. Well, we'll remind you, September of every year, it has really turned into something spectacular because Animal Shelter of Northeast Nebraska is spectacular and everybody believes in its mission. If you want to find out more about what's going on at Animal Shelter, where do we go, Lisa?
0: It's animalshelternn.org.
11: My country.
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10: Mainly clear skies this afternoon with daytime highs approaching 79. Winds out of the north, 5 to 10 miles per hour. Partly cloudy skies tonight, lows level off around 51. Sunshine mixed with clouds at times tomorrow, daytime highs approaching 73. From the Weatherology Weather Center, powered by weatherology.com, I'm meteorologist Jennifer Wojcicki for 106 KIX.

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5: From the WJAG in Norfolk Daily News Newsroom, I'm Bill Seifert. A new YouGov survey of 1,809 likely Nebraska voters found that independent Dan Osborne leads Republican Senator Pete Ricketts by 1 point, 48% for Osborne to 47% for Ricketts. Nebraska registered voters were contacted via text message and interviewed on YouGov's web-based survey system from September 24th through October 3rd. The survey has a margin of error, plus or minus 3.3%. With the November 3rd general election less than a month away, the Nebraska Department of Transportation is reminding residents that it is unlawful to place political campaign signs or any signs on state highway and interstate rights of way. These include intersections, medians, entrance and exit ramps, sidewalks, and the ditches and lands that make up the rights of way bordering the length of each roadway. The Ark of Norfolk was established in 1953 by a group of parents who wanted more for their loved ones with intellectual and developmental disabilities. Today, the ARC serves 28 counties in Northeast Nebraska, providing social and recreational events, advocacy services, and resources for guardianship. Executive Director Kayla Walnoffer told News Talk WJAG, without support from the Norfolk Area United Way, the ARC would cease to exist.
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5: The Norfolk Area United Way's funding campaign runs through the end of October. 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I'm Bill Seifert. 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

My Country 106 Kicks, you are chatting with Carson just past 3 o'clock on a Wednesday afternoon. Ian, coming up this hour, we've got music from Brooks and Dunn, also Jordan Davis and Morgan Wallen. And later on, for the low price of $66,000, you could potentially own a piece of movie history. We'll talk about what that artifact is later this hour on My Country 106 Kicks.

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16: Mainly clear skies this afternoon with daytime highs approaching 79. Winds out of the north, 5 to 10 miles per hour. Partly cloudy skies tonight, lows level off around 51. Sunshine mixed with clouds at times tomorrow, daytime highs approaching 73. From the Weatherology Weather Center, powered by weatherology.com, I'm meteorologist Jennifer Wojcicki for 106 Kicks.
0: Quite the warm front going to be moving in as we head into the weekend. 79 on Thursday, 87 on Friday, 89 on Saturday. 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

Tucker Wetmore on My Country 106 Kicks. Don't forget, in just a couple minutes, we'll talk about the pieces of movie history that will be hitting auction very, very soon. We'll talk about it after Sam Hunt. Here's House Party on My Country 106 Kicks. You're all-

0: My Country 106 Kicks wealth items from Stanley Kubrick's personal archive will go to auction for the first time next year. The sale is at the auction house Bonhams, and it includes the axe used by Jack Nicholson as he delivered the famous line, "Here's Johnny," in the 1980 horror film The Shining. The axe that was wielded by Nicholson's character is estimated to sell for between 30,000 and 50,000 pounds, which is the equivalent to about 40,000 to 65,000 US dollars. Now, in the film, he slammed the axe through a bathroom door after losing his mind while staying at the Overlook Hotel. Kubrick is obviously considered one of the greatest filmmakers of all time and is known for works including 2001: A Space Odyssey, A Clockwork Orange, and Eyes Wide Shut. The most valuable lot on offer is the Star Child prop from 2001: A Space Odyssey, which is expected to fetch between 600,000 and 800,000 pounds. But again, items from Stanley Kubrick's personal archive are set to go to auction starting as soon as next year.
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1: Today's report from Lutheran High Northeast is brought to you by Wayne State College.
2: This is the journalism class for Lutheran High Northeast, and welcome to the Eagles Headlines. Last Sunday, Lutheran High Booster Club hosted their annual Pancake Feed fundraiser. We would like to thank everyone who came to support and make this event possible. The money raised from the fundraiser will go towards the transportation for Lutheran High. Today, FFA members will attend Connecting Chapters. This is an opportunity to connect with other chapters and build new friendships. Also today, other FFA members are competing at the regional land judging competition. They have been working hard to improve their knowledge and skills and are looking forward to putting what they have learned to the test. We wish all of our members to the best of luck as they compete and represent our FFA chapter.
3: This week is homecoming week. Our main theme is Into the Wild. Each class has a different theme. Seniors have jungle, juniors have ocean, sophomores have arctic, and lastly the freshmen have desert. All classes decorated their hallways this Sunday with their class themes. There are also different dress-up days. On Monday, we dressed up as your class theme, Tuesday was pajama day, and today is class color day, Thursday is meme day, and lastly Friday is spirit day. We have competitions and pep rallies each day of the week. Monday, we started the day with a pep rally and announced our homecoming court. Congratulations to our five King candidates, which are D'Artagnan Taylor, Lane Eaker, Tyler Rohde, Micah Hafer, and Tegan DeGroot. Also, congratulations to our five Queen candidates, which are Lexi Dinkle, Mackenzie McDonald, Berkeley Falk, Abby Eckert, and Elena McCormick. This is a journalism class of Lutheran High Northeast. Go Eagles!
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7: 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We do not accept telephone calls for such inquiries. Include the name of your group or organization and contact person, address, telephone number, fax, and email if applicable. All those requesting such information will be contacted regarding any full-time job openings. 106 Kicks, KQKX, is an equal opportunity employer and encourages female and minority applications.
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20: Mainly clear skies this afternoon with daytime highs approaching 79. Winds out of the north, 5 to 10 miles per hour. Partly cloudy skies, tonight lows level off around 51. Sunshine mixed with clouds at times, tomorrow daytime highs approaching 73. From the Weatherology Weather Center, powered by weatherology.com, I'm meteorologist Jennifer Wojcicki for 106 KIX.

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Mama and daddy put their roots right here, cause this is where the car broke down. 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

My Country 106 Kicks, you are chatting with Carson just past 4 o'clock on a Wednesday afternoon. Ian, coming up this hour, we've got music from John Morgan. Also, Post Malone and Eli Young Band. And later on, we'll talk about common American dining customs that are not very common in other countries. We'll have it all for you this hour on My Country 106 Kicks.

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2: Under center's Tyon Thompson. Cruz to deep back in the backfield. Two receivers to the near side. Turn the gun. Pitch out to Cruz. He's going to try the left side. He's got an opening hole. Touchdown number 2, Hunter Cruz.
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8: Lows of a low around 52. Tonight, under partly cloudy skies, northerly winds around 5 miles per hour. 75 tomorrow, lots of sunshine. 58 tomorrow night, partly cloudy skies. Temps well above average Friday and Saturday with highs in the low 80s. From the Weatherology Weather Center, powered by weatherology.com, I'm meteorologist Jennifer Wojcicki for 106 Kicks.

Taylor Swift on My Country 106 Kicks. Don't forget, in just a couple minutes, we'll talk about American dining customs that you probably wouldn't get away with in other countries. It's coming up after Jordan Davis. Here's Slow Dance in a Parking Lot on My Country 106 Kicks.

0: iCountry 106 Kicks. Hey, you don't have to be a traveler to know that some American customs would confuse foreigners when out to eat, just as some of the habits that they do when visiting the U.S. could be confusing to Americans. Now, there's a list of things that Americans do when dining at restaurants abroad that are considered mind-boggling to the locals. Four of those things are: number one, ordering one entree to split; number two, Americans saying "I'll do the etc." when ordering from a menu. It's a strange choice of phrase. Another strange phrase to people in other countries is when people say "give me" when ordering. Some people consider this to be bad manners when you could say "may I please have" or "can I please have" and then thank them afterwards. So manners and politeness are a big part of this in other countries. Number three is expecting service in a restaurant to be immediate and having your server be exactly on your schedule so you don't have to wait. It's another one of those politeness and manners things. Finally, finishing all of your meal 100%. In some countries, if you didn't get enough, it means that your host has let you down. If you eat all of your meal, they consider that as you not getting enough. And so again, these are just a few things to kind of keep an eye on if you go to other countries. Some things that you wouldn't think twice about doing in America, not considered the proper thing to do in other countries. A good note if you're traveling abroad. Your Cash Grain Report is brought to you by Dinkle Implement, Tub Norfolk.
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2: Here are your afternoon cash grain bids from Area Elevator. It's at mid-afternoon Wednesday. Corn was trending lower by 5 cents. Beans were trending lower by 3 cents. ADM Columbus, cash cord 42 January, $5. Beamer Grain, cash cord 437. Husker Egg Plainview, cash cord 467 January, 480. CIE Norfolk, cash cord 473 January, 481. Wisner Farmers Elevator, cash cord 457 January, 470. CVA 8120 Randolph, cash cord 452 January, 465. Cash beads 1243 January, 1239. ADM Enola, cash cord 462 January, 480. Cash beads 1258 January, 1270. Cargill Albion, cash cord 477 January, 487. Cash beads 1262 January, 1259. Central Valley Ag Humphrey, cash cord 459 January, 462. 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

0: My Country 106 Kicks, the Alzheimer's Association support group will meet next Tuesday from 1:30 to 3 p.m. at the Acera Care office here in Norfolk. These groups are conducted by trained facilitators and are a safe place for dementia care partners to develop a support system and exchange practical information on challenges and possible solutions. Again, that meeting for the Alzheimer's Association support group is going to happen next Tuesday from 1:30 to 3 p.m. at the Acera Care office here in Norfolk.
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11: Lows of aloft around 52. Tonight, under partly cloudy skies, northerly winds around 5 miles per hour. 75 tomorrow, lots of sunshine. 58 tomorrow night, partly cloudy skies. Temps swell above average Friday and Saturday with highs in the low 80s. From the Weatherology Weather Center, powered by weatherology.com, I'm meteorologist Jennifer Wojcicki for 106 KIX.

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3: From the WJAG and Norfolk Daily News newsroom, I'm Bill Seifert. Omaha Avenue from 25th Street to 37th Street is closed to through traffic due to a road stability issue discovered during ongoing street overlay work. The issue requires repairs to ensure the safety of motorists and the public. A duration of the closure is unknown. Access to Continental Manufacturing remains permissible. However, drivers accessing the business should use caution and follow posted signs. As part of the City of Norfolk's Illuminate River Point Festoon Lighting Project, portions of 4th Street between Norfolk Avenue and the alley will be closed as needed on the north and south sides of the street for footing removal and installation. The closure is expected to continue through Friday. During his rally on Monday at the Pinnacle Bank Expo Center in Grand Island, President Donald Trump called Nebraska 1st District Congressman Mike Flood to the stage amidst

0: cheers from approximately 5,500 supporters inside the venue and thousands of more watching outside on the big screen. Flood praised the president for his tax legislation.
1: Never have we had a president that has lowered our taxes. Did he mention you can now pass the family farm on to the next generation without paying federal estate tax? Thank you, Mr. President.
0: The president signed legislation in 2025, permanently setting federal estate tax exemptions at $15 million per individual and $30 million for married couples. That's news from the WJAG and Norfolk Daily News Newsroom. I'm Bill Seifert. For these stories and more, go to WJAG.com.

Country 106 Kicks, it's now time for the Ride at 5. And coming up this hour, we've got music from Dierks Bentley, also Zach Brown Band and Parmalee. Later on, we'll go to Britain, because what would you do with a half ton of grapes? We'll talk about it later this hour on My Country 106 Kicks.

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6: Lows of a low around 52. Tonight, under partly cloudy skies, northerly winds around 5 miles per hour. 75 tomorrow, lots of sunshine. 58 tomorrow night, partly cloudy skies. Temps well above average Friday and Saturday with highs in the low 80s. 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
0: Temperatures pretty warm over the next few days. 79 on Thursday, 87 on Friday, 89 on Saturday. Your look at the forecast this hour is brought to you by Divots, Norfolk Lodge and Suites.

Zach Top on My Country 106 Kicks. Don't forget, in just a couple minutes, we'll ask the question, what would you do with a half ton of grapes? We'll talk about it after Brantley Gilbert. It's Bottoms Up on My Country 106 Kicks.

0: My Country 106 Kicked, our story this hour takes us to Britain, where thieves left a family-run vineyard completely bare after stealing enough grapes to fill 400 bottles of wine. The gang are thought to have scoped out the 33-acre property during a visit before taking off with the load, equivalent to about 100 supermarket punnets, on September 22nd. Rival winemakers are suspected to be behind the plot, as the fruit is not very nice to eat and regulations around selling grapes for wine are very tight. The owner of the vineyard said that people had come to visit just days before the theft, saying that they wanted to come and pick them to make wine for themselves. He added that they're a family-run business and they work all 7 days a week, and it was a year's worth of work that they've had to let go of to get these grapes over the finish line. Again, it was 500 kilograms of grapes, which is equivalent to about 1,100 pounds that were stolen from this vineyard. A pretty unfortunate situation.
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0: 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Well, coming up later on this month, the Brain Injury Awareness, Healing, and Support Series will be held at the Elkhorn Valley Museum. It's coming up on October 28th at 1:30 p.m. This monthly series brings the community together to learn, share, and connect through presentations, activities, and special events focused on brain injury awareness, healing, and support. Again, it's coming up October 28th, 1:30 p.m. at the Elkhorn Valley Museum in Norfolk.
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16: Lows level off around 52. Tonight, under partly cloudy skies, northerly winds around 5 miles per hour. 75 tomorrow, lots of sunshine. 58 tomorrow night, partly cloudy skies. Temps swell above average Friday and Saturday with highs in the low 80s. From the Weatherology Weather Center, powered by weatherology.com, I'm meteorologist Jennifer Wojcicki for 106 Kicks.

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8: Hey, Backstage Country. I'm John Chombi, subbing for new mama Elena. It's been a fun week so far on Backstage Country. Thanks to our host, Lee Bryce. Are you ready to get this rolling?
9: Daggum right, John. Today's going to be huge. I can feel it. We got plenty of country music lined up, including a cut from my new album, Sunriser. Lots of stories talking about my tour, family, home life, a whole lot more.
8: Awesome. I suggest you keep it right here because it's all coming up with Lee Bryce on Backstage Country.

0: John Ciambi in for Elena this week. Host this week is Lee Brice on Backstage Country. And not only have you been recording and touring, but you are, like a lot of peers in your business, an entrepreneur. Give us the lowdown on this Dolce Vita tequila and Loud Lemon, and then let me know if there's anything else in the works.
1: Well, I have, you know, music is what I get to do for a living, you know, and we do work hard at it. You know, we call it a job, but I mean, if you get to have a job that you love this much, it's, you really don't work a day in your life. But I also, you know, still got to look out for my future and stuff. And I've always loved to do different things. You know, I mean, I've got a couple of companies and things that I've been involved in, Dolce Vita, American Born Whiskey, and some of that stuff. These partners came to us. They're like, man, this kind of fits your brand right now. And they were just cool dudes that wanted to start something fun. And that's always, any sponsorship or anything I've ever done has always had to be organic. It's always had to fit who I am. I can't just go do something that I don't believe in, you know? And so they just were good people trying to do some cool stuff with a good brand. And then I've got some other things that I'm a part of. I've got a camo company coming out called Hidden. And I'm so shocked
0: that you have a camo. Oh, yeah.
1: Well, I'm just so excited about it because I get to go make it exactly how I want to make it. Put the pockets where I want to make it. I can make it waterproof. I can put the hood a little different. You know, I can make the boots and I can design it. So we really have had a lot of fun with that. And as far as, you know, saying entrepreneur, I don't know. I've got a few of those things like that in there. But it really is just truthfully me wanting to do other parts of things that I love, you know, whether it be hunting or fishing or, you know, going and getting my hands in some business opportunities. I think it's fun to kind of have another part of my life other than just the music business.
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12: 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Two receivers sitting near side. Turn the gun, pitch out to Cruz. He's going to try the left side. He's got an opening hole. Touchdown number two, Hunter Cruz.
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35: Of a low around 52. Tonight, under partly cloudy skies, northerly winds around 5 miles per hour. 75 tomorrow, lots of sunshine. 58 tomorrow night, partly cloudy skies. Temps well above average Friday and Saturday with highs in the low 80s. From the Weatherology Weather Center, powered by weatherology.com, I'm meteorologist Jennifer Wojcicki for 106 Kicks.
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Hey, y'all, it's Lee Bryce. Stick around, because we are going to share some new music that you are going to love. The Backstage Breakout single is coming your way in just a few on Backstage Country.

0: John Ciambi sitting in for Elena, the new mama, here on Backstage Country. We're with our host this week, Lee Bryce. Well, let's go back to the beginning of your career real quick.
1: I don't know if I can remember all the way back there.
0: No, I can remember that. Just don't ask me what I had for breakfast.
1: Yeah.
0: I think the thing that a lot of people might not know about you, that before you were known, you wrote a number one song for Garth Brooks.
1: Oh,
0: I remember witnessing that. I remember seeing that happen. And more than a memory. Mm-hmm. And just the fact that this is when everybody got to know who Lee Bryce was. At that time, She Ain't Right was your first single. Mm-hmm. It was just out.
1: Yep.
0: And things were just starting to cook a little bit. Yep. But now all of a sudden, who's this Lee Bryce guy? Mm-hmm. Well, he wrote More Than a Memory.
1: So right there in that time zone you're talking about, you know, first single coming out. I'm on the road visiting every radio station in the whole country, you know, over a 11, 12-week period. And I also had written a bunch of other songs, and I had a couple of them that were really special to me that were going to be my maybe next single, my next single. But when you get a call from like one of your biggest musical heroes and the biggest artist in the world, and he wants to record a song that you wrote, and you're, you know, 23 years old, it's like, yeah, duh. And so all of a sudden, this happens. Garth calls me. He records a song. He puts it out. It debuts at number one. And then there you go. I'm on this. Now I'm on the same radio tour, meeting radio people for the first time, trying to get my name out there, trying to get to know them. And then now they're going, hey, so whoa, you wrote this? I'm like, so that's a pretty good foot in the door to be able to start out a career.
0: I would say so. Wow.
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19: Lows level off around 52. Tonight, under partly cloudy skies, northerly winds around 5 miles per hour. 75 tomorrow, lots of sunshine. 58 tomorrow night, partly cloudy skies. Temps well above average Friday and Saturday with highs in the low 80s. From the Weatherology Weather Center, powered by weatherology.com, I'm meteorologist Jennifer Wojcicki for 106 KIX.
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Stick around. We are just getting started.